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10: It'll be partly cloudy tonight, could be showers this evening and after midnight, then clearing, breezy down to 9, mainly sunny Monday, getting up to 17, cloudy on Tuesday with a high of 20.

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7: Moose weather.
8: It'll be partly cloudy tonight, could be showers this evening and after midnight, then clearing, breezy down to 9, mainly sunny Monday, getting up to 17, cloudy on Tuesday with a high of 20.
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3: It'll be partly cloudy tonight, could be showers this evening and after midnight, then clearing, breezy down to 9, mainly sunny Monday, getting up to 17, cloudy on Tuesday with a high of 20.
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7: Moose weather.
8: It'll be partly cloudy tonight. Could be showers this evening and after midnight. Then clearing, breezy down to 9. Mainly sunny Monday, getting up to 17. Cloudy on Tuesday with a high of 20.
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6: Moose Weather.
7: It'll be partly cloudy tonight. Could be showers this evening and after midnight. Then clearing, breezy down to 9. Mainly sunny Monday, getting up to 17. Cloudy on Tuesday with a high of 20.
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6: Moose weather.
7: It'll be partly cloudy tonight, could be showers this evening and after midnight, then clearing, breezy down to 9, mainly sunny Monday, getting up to 17, cloudy on Tuesday with a high of 20.
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6: It'll be partly cloudy tonight. Could be showers this evening and after midnight. Then clearing, breezy down to 9. Mainly sunny Monday, getting up to 17. Cloudy on Tuesday with a high of 20.
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6: Moose weather.
7: It'll be partly cloudy tonight, could be showers this evening and after midnight, then clearing, breezy down to 9, mainly sunny Monday, getting up to 17, cloudy on Tuesday with a high of 20.

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4: Mainly sunny today, a high of 17. Cloudy Tuesday, reaching 20. Sunny and 24 on Wednesday.

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4: Moose weather.
5: Mainly sunny today, a high of 17. Cloudy Tuesday, reaching 20. Sunny and 24 on Wednesday.
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4: Moose weather.
5: Mainly sunny today, a high of 17, cloudy Tuesday reaching 20, sunny and 24 on Wednesday.
4: The Moose.

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3: Moose weather.
4: Mainly sunny today, a high of 17. Cloudy Tuesday, reaching 20. Sunny and 24 on Wednesday.
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6: Moose weather.
7: Mainly sunny today, a high of 17. Cloudy Tuesday, reaching 20. Sunny and 24 on Wednesday.
8: This is Moose FM.

Mainly sunny today, a high of 17. Cloudy Tuesday, reaching 20. Sunny and 24 on Wednesday.

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5: Moose weather.
6: Mainly sunny today, a high of 17. Cloudy Tuesday, reaching 20. Sunny and 24 on Wednesday.
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6: Weather. Mainly sunny today, a high of 17, cloudy Tuesday reaching 20, sunny and 24 on Wednesday.
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5: Moose weather. Mainly sunny today, a high of 17. Cloudy Tuesday, reaching 20. Sunny and 24 on Wednesday.
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2: Moose weather.
3: Mainly sunny today, a high of 17. Cloudy Tuesday, reaching 20. Sunny and 24 on Wednesday.
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1: Good morning, I'm Casey Kenny. Deep River Police and OPP are asking the public to immediately stop sharing and remove any unverified information, photos, or videos related to their investigation into a stabbing in the Renfrew County community. Police say they're aware of unverified information, images, and videos circulating on social media that claims to identify or describe a suspect. Police responded to a serious incident in the area of McGilligan Drive in Deep River on Wednesday at 4:30 p.m. One person was taken to the hospital with life-threatening injuries. Police have not identified a suspect and have not confirmed the accuracy of the information being shared online, and they add that the spread of unconfirmed information can directly interfere with the investigation, impact witness evidence, and hinder police efforts to identify those responsible. Mackenzie Community School and St. Mary's OLGC School in Deep River reopened Friday after police lifted a shelter-in-place advisory on Thursday that started on Wednesday night. The investigation ongoing with Bancroft OPP assisting. Anyone with information, surveillance footage, or dash cam footage is asked to contact Upper Ottawa Valley OPP or Crime Stoppers. Police officers from the Bancroft OPP detachment partnered up with Ontario Parks and the Ministry of Natural Resources and Forestry enforcement officers for a traffic initiative at Algonquin Park. Over the course of one day earlier this month, 417 vehicles were checked. The focus was on traffic safety, vehicle compliance and education to ensure motorists were operating safely and responsibly within the park. Charges were laid under the Liquor License and Control Act, Highway Traffic Act, and through commercial motor vehicle inspections. Officials say joint initiatives help promote compliance with provincial legislation and support a safe and enjoyable experience for visitors to Ontario's provincial parks. And Prime Minister Mark Carney says Canada is always ready to strike a fair deal with the United States. When asked by reporters in Calgary, he reiterated they believe there's a mutually beneficial trade deal for Canada and the U.S., and he and his team are ready. Carney also says the two countries can compartmentalize and discuss other issues. He says he remains in regular contact with U.S. President Donald Trump and has spoken with him a couple of times in the last few days related to issues around Ukraine and Iran as part of their responsibility to work together. Be the first to know. Sign up and get news alerts delivered directly to your inbox at mybancroftnow.com.
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3: Toronto Blue Jays' Vladimir Guerrero Jr. hit his first home run at the Rogers Centre this season as the Blue Jays thumped the Baltimore Orioles 8-1 yesterday to remain one game back of Cleveland for the final AL wildcard spot. In the NFL late game yesterday, the New York Giants opened their season by beating the Dallas Cowboys 28-20.
2: Moose weather.
3: Mainly sunny today, a high of 17. Tonight, partly cloudy with a low of 7. Tomorrow, mainly cloudy with a chance of showers and a high of 17. Wednesday, a mix of sun and cloud with a high of 21.
2: And now, another hour of the biggest music.

That was without me, Halsey. Good morning. It's Michelle at the Moose hanging out with you. It sure is getting chilly out there, at least in the mornings here. But we do have one full week of summer left. I know it's hard to believe when it's so chilly at 6 in the morning now. But just watch. When you hit that sunshine at 2 p.m. today, midday, you'll remember how much summer it still is. We've got a pretty exciting week ahead of us. Lots of things going on. It's interesting, you would think as summer dwindles that things would start to cool off, but North Hastings sure knows how to make its own fun, no matter the weather, no matter the season. So stick with me through the morning. I've got tons of local events as well as some pretty awesome music. We're gonna kick off the morning.

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0: Moose weather. Mainly sunny today, a high of 17. Tonight, partly cloudy with a low of 7. Tomorrow, mainly cloudy with a chance of showers and a high of 17. Wednesday, a mix of sun and cloud with a high of 21. 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
1: Good morning, I'm Casey Kenny. Deep River Police and OPP are asking the public to immediately stop sharing and remove any unverified information, photos, or videos related to their investigation into a stabbing in the Renfrew County community. Police say they're aware of unverified information, images, and videos circulating on social media that claims to identify or describe a suspect. Police responded to a serious incident in the area of McGilligan Drive in Deep River on Wednesday at 4:30 p.m. One person was taken to the hospital with life-threatening injuries. Police have not identified a suspect and have not confirmed the accuracy of the information being shared online, and they add that the spread of unconfirmed information can directly interfere with the investigation, impact witness evidence, and hinder police efforts to identify those responsible. Mackenzie Community School and St. Mary's OLGC School in Deep River reopened Friday after police lifted a shelter-in-place advisory on Thursday that started on Wednesday night. The investigation ongoing with Bancroft OPP assisting. Anyone with information, surveillance footage, or dash cam footage is asked to contact Upper Ottawa Valley OPP or Crime Stoppers. Police officers from the Bancroft OPP detachment partnered up with Ontario Parks and the Ministry of Natural Resources and Forestry Enforcement Officers for a traffic initiative at Algonquin Park. Over the course of one day earlier this month, 417 vehicles were checked. The focus was on traffic safety, vehicle compliance, and education to ensure motorists were operating safely and responsibly within the park. Charges were laid under the Liquor License and Control Act, Highway Traffic Act, and through commercial motor vehicle inspections. Officials say joint initiatives help promote compliance with provincial legislation and support a safe and enjoyable experience for visitors to Ontario's provincial parks. And Prime Minister Mark Carney says Canada is always ready to strike a fair deal with the United States. When asked by reporters in Calgary, he reiterated they believe there's a mutually beneficial trade deal for Canada and the U.S., and he and his team are ready. Carney also says the two countries can compartmentalize and discuss other issues. He says he remains in regular contact with U.S. President Donald Trump and has spoken with him a couple of times in the last few days related to issues around Ukraine and Iran as part of their responsibility to work together. Be the first to know. Sign up and get news alerts delivered directly to your inbox at mybancroftnow.com.
2: Moose Sports. Toronto Blue Jays' Vladimir Guerrero Jr. hit his first home run at the Rogers Centre this season as the Blue Jays thumped the Baltimore Orioles 8-1 yesterday to remain one game back of Cleveland for the final AL wildcard spot. In the NFL late game yesterday, the New York Giants opened their season by beating the Dallas Cowboys 28-20.
0: Moose weather.
2: Mainly sunny today, a high of 17. Tonight, partly cloudy with a low of 7. Tomorrow, mainly cloudy with a chance of showers and a high of 17. Wednesday, a mix of sun and cloud with a high of 21.
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7: Hey, it's Michelle hanging out with you. We've got a pretty nice day ahead of us. And gosh, I've been waiting to get into this. But we have one full week of summer left. And okay, I'll say it. I'll say the F word. Fall is coming. I've waited and waited and tried to pretend that it wasn't. But you know what? When it's so chilly in the mornings and you look out my window, particularly certain trees are starting to glow. Like I've got just bright red in the one tree right outside my window. So it's time to start changing our mentality and really enjoying the most of these awesome fall colors that grace our beautiful area. And I always like to follow each year this awesome fall colors map. It's actually ontarioparks.ca/fall color. And through every Ontario park, which there's tons of ones, there's like around here, Silent Lake, Bonnechere, the petroglyphs down south, Bon Echo, Lake St. Peter, they monitor all of those and they tell you exactly what percentage of greenery versus yellow versus red is active in that area. So if you want to have a little boo at it, it looks like pretty much everywhere is still green. We're sitting around 10% color change. But if you look up, like it shows you all the way up north, they're starting to get a little bit yellow over by Thunder Bay and everything like that. So it's a really cool little map and you can watch it update. I think every day, really, as the season changes. So check that out, ontarioparks.ca/fall color. Now it's One Republic with Apologize on the Moose.

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2: Moose weather. Mainly sunny today, a high of 17. Tonight, partly cloudy with a low of 7. Tomorrow, mainly cloudy with a chance of showers and a high of 17. Wednesday, a mix of sun and cloud with a high of 21.
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1: Good morning, I'm Casey Kenny. Deep River Police and OPP are asking the public to immediately stop sharing and remove any unverified information, photos, or videos related to their investigation into a stabbing in the Renfrew County community. Police say they're aware of unverified information, images, and videos circulating on social media that claims to identify or describe a suspect. Police responded to a serious incident in the area of McGilligan Drive in Deep River on Wednesday at 4:30 p.m. One person was taken to the hospital with life-threatening injuries. Police have not identified a suspect and have not confirmed the accuracy of the information being shared online, and they add that the spread of unconfirmed information can directly interfere with the investigation, impact witness evidence, and hinder police efforts to identify those responsible. Mackenzie Community School and St. Mary's OLGC School in Deep River reopened Friday after police lifted a shelter-in-place advisory on Thursday that started on Wednesday night. The investigation ongoing with Bancroft OPP assisting. Anyone with information, surveillance footage, or dash cam footage is asked to contact Upper Ottawa Valley OPP or Crime Stoppers. Police officers from the Bancroft OPP detachment partnered up with Ontario Parks and the Ministry of Natural Resources and Forestry enforcement officers for a traffic initiative at Algonquin Park. Over the course of one day earlier this month, 417 vehicles were checked. The focus was on traffic safety, vehicle compliance, and education to ensure motorists were operating safely and responsibly within the park. Charges were laid under the Liquor License and Control Act, Highway Traffic Act, and through commercial motor vehicle inspections. Officials say joint initiatives help promote compliance with provincial legislation and support a safe and enjoyable experience for visitors to Ontario's provincial parks. And Prime Minister Mark Carney says Canada is always ready to strike a fair deal with the United States. When asked by reporters in Calgary, he reiterated they believe there's a mutually beneficial trade deal for Canada and the U.S., and he and his team are ready. Carney also says the two countries can compartmentalize and discuss other issues. He says he remains in regular contact with U.S. President Donald Trump and has spoken with him a couple of times in the last few days related to issues around Ukraine and Iran as part of their responsibility to work together. Be the first to know. Sign up and get news alerts delivered directly to your inbox at mybancroftnow.com.
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4: Toronto Blue Jays' Vladimir Guerrero Jr. hit his first home run at the Rogers Centre this season as the Blue Jays thumped the Baltimore Orioles 8-1 yesterday to remain one game back of Cleveland for the final AL wildcard spot. In the NFL late game yesterday, the New York Giants opened their season by beating the Dallas Cowboys 28-20.
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3: Moose weather.
4: Mainly sunny today, a high of 17. Tonight, partly cloudy with a low of 7. Tomorrow, mainly cloudy with a chance of showers and a high of 17. Wednesday, a mix of sun and cloud with a high of 21.
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She Will Be Loved, Maroon 5. Hey, it's Michelle at the Moose hanging out with you. Now, we have one full week of summer left, and I think there's two pretty good ways to look at that, okay? First of all, fall around here is gorgeous. The colors, the cooler air, the fall drives. There's just so much to look forward to. And then second of all, with summer ending, mosquitoes are dying. And that's what I think is a big positive, you know? It makes me feel a little bit better about summer winding down, because as much as I love it, there's definitely quite a few parts of it that I'm completely fine saying goodbye to for another year. The bugs are a big one, but I'm also not going to miss getting into a car that's been sitting in the sun all afternoon and just feels like an oven, or trying to sleep on one of those nights where the air is still hot at midnight and just nothing seems to cool the house down. And I think by September, even some of the summer chores start to wear on you a little bit. Like, in the springtime, we're excited to get out and mow the lawn, but like, the grass keeps growing and the garden keeps needing attention, and you're still dragging things outside and putting them away and cleaning them up. Like, summer is wonderful. It really is. But I don't think we have to pretend that every single part of it is so great. So with one full week left, I want to know, what's one summer thing that you're actually happy to be done with? Join the conversation. 613-332-1423. 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
5: Now, it's not the hottest day, but it is going to be really pretty. It's mainly sunny today. We've got a high of 17. Tonight, partly cloudy, a low of 7. And then tomorrow's mainly cloudy with a chance of showers, a high of 17. And then Wednesday, a mix of sun and cloud with a high of 21. Right now, it's just a measly 5 degrees here in North Hastings. We've got one full week of summer left, and that last week of summer is definitely bittersweet. Like, we'll miss the 20 degree heat, but there's still so many benefits. I was wondering a summer thing that you won't miss as the seasons turn. And I got a message from Jen. She says, road construction. Road construction season. I know the work has got to get done while the weather is good, but by September, I'm ready to drive somewhere without wondering what road is torn up this week. I get you. I absolutely get that. My partner lives in Minden, so I'm driving down that 118 at least once a week. And stopping at the stoplights or whomever has a sign up. Again, thank you for doing the road work. Just like you were saying, Jen, like, I get that it needs to be done. But gosh, yeah, the delays, I'll be excited when they stop.
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1: Good morning, I'm Casey Ketty. Deep River Police and OPP are asking the public to immediately stop sharing and remove any unverified information, photos, or videos related to their investigation into a stabbing in the Renfrew County community. Police say they're aware of unverified information, images, and videos circulating on social media that claims to identify or describe a suspect. Police responded to a serious incident in the area of McGilligan Drive in Deep River on Wednesday at 4:30 p.m. One person was taken to the hospital with life-threatening injuries. Police have not identified a suspect and have not confirmed the accuracy of the information being shared online, and they add that the spread of unconfirmed information can directly interfere with the investigation, impact witness evidence, and hinder police efforts to identify those responsible. Mackenzie Community School and St. Mary's OLGC School in Deep River reopened Friday after police lifted a shelter-in-place advisory on Thursday that started on Wednesday night. The investigation ongoing with Bancroft OPP assisting. Anyone with information, surveillance footage, or dash cam footage is asked to contact Upper Ottawa Valley OPP or Crime Stoppers. Police officers from the Bancroft OPP detachment partnered up with Ontario Parks and the Ministry of Natural Resources and Forestry Enforcement Officers for a traffic initiative at Algonquin Park. Over the course of one day earlier this month, 417 vehicles were checked. The focus was on traffic safety, vehicle compliance, and education to ensure motorists were operating safely and responsibly within the park. Charges were laid under the Liquor License and Control Act, Highway Traffic Act, and through commercial motor vehicle inspections. Officials say joint initiatives help promote compliance with provincial legislation and support a safe and enjoyable experience for visitors to Ontario's provincial parks. And Prime Minister Mark Carney says Canada is always ready to strike a fair deal with the United States. When asked by reporters in Calgary, he reiterated they believe there's a mutually beneficial trade deal for Canada and the U.S., and he and his team are ready. Carney also says the two countries can compartmentalize and discuss other issues. He says he remains in regular contact with U.S. President Donald Trump and has spoken with him a couple of times in the last few days related to issues around Ukraine and Iran as part of their responsibility to work together. Be the first to know. Sign up and get news alerts delivered directly to your inbox at mybancroftnow.com.
2: Moose Sports. Toronto Blue Jays' Vladimir Guerrero Jr. hit his first home run at the Rogers Centre this season as the Blue Jays thumped the Baltimore Orioles 8-1 yesterday to remain one game back of Cleveland for the final AL wildcard spot. In the NFL late game yesterday, the New York Giants opened their season by beating the Dallas Cowboys 28-20.
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2: Moose weather.
4: Mainly sunny today, a high of 17. Tonight, partly cloudy with a low of 7. Tomorrow, mainly cloudy with a chance of showers and a high of 17. Wednesday, a mix of sun and cloud with a high of 21.
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5: Hey, it's Michelle here. We've got a gorgeous sunny day, another summer day ahead of us because we've got one full week of summer left. And while I would call it a bittersweet goodbye, of course, we'll miss summer and summer break and all those warm temperatures. But there's a lot of pieces of summer that are not as fantastic as we remember them to be. I think of like the mosquitoes. I'll be happy to bid them goodbye, or sitting in like a baking hot car that's been in the sun all day. I got a message for Rose. She said, for me, it's the humidity. I can handle a warm day, but when you walk outside and instantly feel sticky, that's where I'm done. Fall air just feels better. You can actually go for a walk without feeling like you need another shower when you get home. That I absolutely agree with. I think this fall air, something about it also smells better. Am I right? Like, it's just crisp and clean and clear and just, oh, I'm really looking forward to it. Every day is a winding road. Sheryl Crow on the Moose.

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6: Mainly sunny today, a high of 17. Tonight, partly cloudy with a low of 7. Tomorrow, mainly cloudy with a chance.

0: showers and a high of 17. Wednesday, a mix of sun and cloud with a high of 21.
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1: Good morning, I'm Casey Kenny. Deep River Police and OPP are asking the public to immediately stop sharing and remove any unverified information, photos, or videos related to their investigation into a stabbing in the Renfrew County community. Police say they're aware of unverified information, images, and videos circulating on social media that claims to identify or describe a suspect. Police responded to a serious incident in the area of McGilligan Drive in Deep River on Wednesday at 4:30 p.m. One person was taken to the hospital with life-threatening injuries. Police have not identified a suspect and have not confirmed the accuracy of the information being shared online, and they add that the spread of unconfirmed information can directly interfere with the investigation, impact witness evidence, and hinder police efforts to identify those responsible. Mackenzie Community School and St. Mary's OLGC School in Deep River reopened Friday after police lifted a shelter-in-place advisory on Thursday that started on Wednesday night. The investigation's ongoing with Bancroft OPP assisting. Anyone with information, surveillance footage, or dash cam footage is asked to contact Upper Ottawa Valley OPP or Crime Stoppers. Police officers from the Bancroft OPP detachment partnered up with Ontario Parks and the Ministry of Natural Resources and Forestry enforcement officers for a traffic initiative at Algonquin Park. Over the course of one day earlier this month, 417 vehicles were checked. The focus was on traffic safety, vehicle compliance, and education to ensure motorists were operating safely and responsibly within the park. Charges were laid under the Liquor License and Control Act, Highway Traffic Act, and through commercial motor vehicle inspections. Officials say joint initiatives help promote compliance with provincial legislation and support a safe and enjoyable experience for visitors to Ontario's provincial parks. And Prime Minister Mark Carney says Canada is always ready to strike a fair deal with the United States. When asked by reporters in Calgary, he reiterated they believe there's a mutually beneficial trade deal for Canada and the U.S., and he and his team are ready. Carney also says the two countries can compartmentalize and discuss other issues. He says he remains in regular contact with U.S. President Donald Trump and has spoken with him a couple of times in the last few days related to issues around Ukraine and Iran as part of their responsibility to work together. Be the first to know. Sign up and get news alerts delivered directly to your inbox at mybancroftnow.com.
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3: Toronto Blue Jays' Vladimir Guerrero Jr. hit his first home run at the Rogers Centre this season as the Blue Jays thumped the Baltimore Orioles 8-1 yesterday to remain one game back of Cleveland for the final AL wildcard spot. In the NFL late game yesterday, the New York Giants opened their season by beating the Dallas Cowboys 28-20.
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3: Mainly sunny today, a high of 17. Tonight, partly cloudy with a low of 7. Tomorrow, mainly cloudy with a chance of showers and a high of 17. Wednesday, a mix of sun and cloud with a high of 21.

Salisbury Hill, Peter Gabriel. Hey, it's Michelle at the Moose here. The kids have officially had a full week back at school now, collectively, over the past 2 weeks, I guess. So hopefully everybody's settling in well, and hopefully you've not already been handed a piece of trigonometry homework and expected to somehow remember what any of it means. Because it brings you right back with those subjects that you dreaded seeing on the timetable. But there were usually one or two that you genuinely looked forward to, whether it was for the subject or just for the people in the class. But personally, I went to a really well-serviced school in Oshawa, and my favorite subject was actually Latin. So I was really interested in ancient Rome and Greece growing up, and I took Latin in grade 10 and grade 11, and then classical studies in grade 12. And really, the only reason our school even offered it was because we happened to have a teacher who could teach it. So he wasn't that old either. He must have been, looking back on it, like maybe the age I am now, you know, 30, 35. He went to St. Andrew's College, which is that century-old private boys' school in Aurora, where Latin was something that he had learned himself. And I remember, too, he told us he absolutely hated Latin when he was a student. Like, this old traditional school had them chanting and all this stuff. But then years later, there he is teaching it to a bunch of teenagers. But I loved that class, learning where the words came from and translating sentences and all the Roman history mixed into it. It was one of those subjects that really clicked for me. And I believe everybody has something like that. Maybe you loved shop class because you actually got to build something, or maybe music was the 1 hour of the day that you looked forward to. So think back to your school days for me this morning. What was your favorite subject? Join the conversation, 613-332-1423. It's Foster.

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3: Moose weather. We've got a gorgeous day. It's just, I don't want to call it chilly. It's mild. We'll say that. So we got a high of 17 degrees, but at least it's mainly sunny. Tonight's partly cloudy with a low of 7. Tomorrow, mainly cloudy with a chance of showers and a high of 17. And then Wednesday, a mix of sun and cloud with a high of 21. And right now we're sitting at 8 degrees here in North Hastings. It's Michelle at the Moose hanging out with you. The kids are finally kind of back in the swing of school, I would say, and they're figuring out what subjects that they are liking this semester and what ones that they're rather avoiding. But I think a lot of the time your favorite subject wasn't even really about the subject itself. It was about who was in your class or who was teaching it. And the opposites probably too. You could love a subject one year and then get a different teacher the next, and then suddenly it's the longest hour of the day. But I was wondering this morning what your favorite subject was in school growing up.
4: I was a drama theater person. I think, unfortunately, I loved the attention, but also you're kind of just acting with your hands and your voice, so I thought that appealed to me the most.
3: And then, do you think in the classes that you had, people took it seriously? Did you have a group of people that actually created great performances, or was it the class that people took just to get their art credit?
4: You know, it was a good mix of that. I was definitely, though, the first part that you nailed. I was actually kind of part of that group of, like, that quote-unquote theater group of people where we were definitely trying to either make people laugh or give off, like, very emotional performances because we took it very seriously.
3: Well, you know what? See, and that's great to have that little group of people because, you know, everyone remembers you and you remember the performances, too. It makes the assemblies better when you have a performance from that caring theater group, right?
4: Absolutely, most definitely.
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6: Hey, it's Michelle hanging out with you this morning. The kids are back to school. They're in the thick of it now. And hopefully within this first week, you haven't been handed some homework for you to work out with them already. I mean, it's interesting because it does feel good sometimes if you actually like or know the subject. You know what I mean? Like if your kid brings you, out of all the subjects, the one that you actually liked, you're like, oh, yeah. Yeah, I got this one. What was your favorite subject in school growing up?
7: I was a big math guy.
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7: 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So
8: 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And then when you went into high school, did you take all the possible maths?
7: 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And then I kind of went the science and math track, and then I kept doing it in university, too, with calculus and things like that, but wow.
8: Yeah. It is a way to put you forward in life. There is no math that won't be used. I mean, yes, I get they always say you don't learn how to do your taxes, but you know how to complete a triangle. Well, there's a lot of guys out there working with triangles, not gonna lie.
7: That is true.
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2: Moose weather.
3: Mainly sunny today, a high of 17. Tonight, partly cloudy with a low of 7. Tomorrow, mainly cloudy with a chance of showers and a high of 17. Wednesday, a mix of sun and cloud with a high of 21.
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1: Good morning, I'm Casey Ketty. Deep River Police and OPP are asking the public to immediately stop sharing and remove any unverified information, photos, or videos related to their investigation into a stabbing in the Renfrew County community. Police say they're aware of unverified information, images, and videos circulating on social media that claims to identify or describe a suspect. Police responded to a serious incident in the area of McGilligan Drive in Deep River on Wednesday at 4:30 p.m. One person was taken to the hospital with life-threatening injuries. Police have not identified a suspect and have not confirmed the accuracy of the information being shared online, and they add that the spread of unconfirmed information can directly interfere with the investigation, impact witness evidence, and hinder police efforts to identify those responsible. Mackenzie Community School and St. Mary's OLGC School in Deep River reopened Friday after police lifted a shelter-in-place advisory on Thursday that started on Wednesday night. The investigation ongoing with Bancroft OPP assisting. Anyone with information, surveillance footage, or dash cam footage is asked to contact Upper Ottawa Valley OPP or Crime Stoppers. Police officers from the Bancroft OPP detachment partnered up with Ontario Parks and the Ministry of Natural Resources and Forestry enforcement officers for a traffic initiative at Algonquin Park. Over the course of one day earlier this month, 417 vehicles were checked. The focus was on traffic safety, vehicle compliance, and education to ensure motorists were operating safely and responsibly within the park. Charges were laid under the Liquor License and Control Act, Highway Traffic Act, and through commercial motor vehicle inspections. Officials say joint initiatives help promote compliance with provincial legislation and support a safe and enjoyable experience for visitors to Ontario's provincial parks. And Prime Minister Mark Carney says Canada is always ready to strike a fair deal with the United States. When asked by reporters in Calgary, he reiterated they believe there's a mutually beneficial trade deal for Canada and the U.S., and he and his team are ready. Carney also says the two countries can compartmentalize and discuss other issues. He says he remains in regular contact with U.S. President Donald Trump and has spoken with him a couple of times in the last few days related to issues around Ukraine and Iran as part of their responsibility to work together. Be the first to know. Sign up and get news alerts delivered directly to your inbox at mybancroftnow.com.
2: Moose Sports. Toronto Blue Jays' Vladimir Guerrero Jr. hit his first home run at the Rogers Centre this season as the Blue Jays thumped the Baltimore Orioles 8-1 yesterday to remain one game back of Cleveland for the final AL wildcard spot. In the NFL late game yesterday, the New York Giants opened their season by beating the Dallas Cowboys 28-20.
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2: Moose weather. Mainly sunny today, a high of 17. Tonight, partly cloudy with a low of 7. Tomorrow, mainly cloudy with a chance of showers and a high of 17. Wednesday, a mix of sun and cloud with a high of 21.

0: That was Trooper on the Moose. Hey, it's Michelle hanging out with you, soaking up some of the sunshine, even though it's cool outside. Now, I live on the top floor of an apartment building, and I've been keeping one of my windows open for some fresh air until yesterday. And it's not because it's gotten cooler. It's because just over the past week, I've realized I've been running a Hornet hotel, like bad. Yesterday, I had two of them in my living room fighting each other. I just like left them to sort it out. Hopefully, I'd be one less by morning. But now I'm worried that there's this hornet's nest somewhere nearby. So I really don't want this to become a regular thing. Obviously, windows shut, but I see them out there. They're banging into the window and everything. So, I mean, I did a bit of research. The basic advice is pretty simple. It's just make sure window screens are tight, seal any little gaps around the siding. But how do we keep the hornets from nesting right outside our doors or windows anyway? That's what I would love to hear from you this morning. I guess maybe make sure your garbage is covered up, but there's no garbage near where I'm talking about. It's just in like my eaves trough that I think they're trying to nest. Have you ever dealt with a hornet's nest at your house? And how well did that go for you? Join the conversation, 613-332-1423.
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3: News weather. It's sunny, but it is cool. We've got a high of really only 17 degrees today, but mainly sunny throughout. Partly cloudy tonight with a low of 7. Tomorrow, mainly cloudy with a chance of showers and a high of 17. Wednesday warms up to 21 with a mix of sun and cloud. Right now, we are sitting at 12 degrees here in North Hastings. Now, we've got an awesome event coming up that we've got some more details on. I'm going to give you tomorrow. The town is getting ready for the North Hastings Inspiration Place Community Open House on Monday, September 28th, and they're tying it into a community challenge to support the North Hastings Community Cupboard. So if you've been watching that big building take shape in Bancroft or 8 downtown and wondering when we're finally going to get a chance to have a closer look, circle Monday, September 28th. So 2 weeks today, they're going to have an open house, and they're tying it into something that they're calling the North Hastings Community Challenge, which is building community, supporting neighbors. Bancroft is challenging our neighboring municipalities to get involved and help support the North Hastings Community Cupboard. Municipal donations will be matched, and everybody coming to the open house is also encouraged to bring a non-perishable food item to help fill the cupboard shelves. And this North Hastings Inspiration Place has been years in the making. The project's bringing a new public library and community hub to downtown Bancroft, and they've got a few housing units up above as well in a 5-story development. So later today, I'm sitting down with Mayor Paul Jenkins to talk about all this, the open house and the community challenge and how the matching donations work. And so tomorrow, I'll have a lot more information for you, and you'll hear that conversation with the mayor right here on The Moose.
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6: Hey, it's Michelle here. The Canadian Peace Museum in Bancroft, it's holding its soft launch next Monday. So 1 week today, September 21st, which is the International Day of Peace, at 4 o'clock at 19 Valley View Drive, just behind the Tim Hortons down there. The museum has been built right here in Bancroft as what organizers describe as Canada's first museum dedicated specifically to peace, looking not just at war and conflict, but at the things that actually create peaceful communities, which is fairness, human rights, democracy, healthy communities, and how we treat one another. And there'll already be quite a bit to see on that opening day. You'll be able to walk through the Defining Peace Gallery, see peace posters and stories of global solidarity, plus a special exhibit on Rohingya culture, featuring photography, poetry, folk music, and a documentary screening. The launch is pay what you can, but of course you can also attend for free. They're just asking people to reserve a spot ahead of time. So after years of planning, fundraising, and volunteer-led renovations, the Canadian Peace Museum officially starts welcoming people into the building next Monday. Now it's

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3: Moose weather. Mainly sunny today, a high of 17. Tonight, partly cloudy with a low of 7. Tomorrow, mainly cloudy with a chance of showers and a high of 17. Wednesday, a mix of sun and cloud with a high of 21.
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5: Moose weather.
6: Mainly sunny today, a high of 17. Tonight, partly cloudy with a low of 7. Tomorrow, mainly cloudy with a chance of showers and a high of 17. Wednesday, a mix of sun and cloud with a high of 21.
5: The Moose.

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5: Moose weather. Mainly sunny today, a high of 17. Tonight, partly cloudy with a low of 7. Tomorrow, mainly cloudy with a chance of showers and a high of 17. Wednesday, a mix of sun and cloud with a high of 21.

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4: Loose Weather. Mainly sunny today, a high of 17. Tonight, partly cloudy with a low of 7. Tomorrow, mainly cloudy with a chance of showers and a high of 17. Wednesday, a mix of sun and cloud with a high of 21.
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6: Moose weather. Mainly sunny today, a high of 17. Tonight, partly cloudy with a low of 7. Tomorrow, mainly cloudy with a chance of showers and a high of 17. Wednesday, a mix of sun and cloud with a high of 21.
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0: 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Here's what's happening.
1: Good afternoon. I'm Hussam El Hussein. United Way of Hastings and Prince Edward has set a lofty goal for its new fundraising campaign set to kick off today. The local not-for-profit is hoping to raise $2.5 million. Campaign coordinator Emily Kesnell says the organization currently supports 39 agencies and 43 programs throughout Hastings and Prince Edward counties. She adds the demand for United Way services has never been higher.
2: Those are programs that directly support one in four people that live locally, whether it's through food security programs that exist, whether it's mental health supports, housing supports. United Way funding really does a whole lot all throughout our communities.
1: The United Way's fundraising goal by 2028 is $3 million yearly to support the increased demand. Police officers from the Bancroft OPP detachment partnered up with Ontario Parks and the Ministry of Natural Resources and Forestry Enforcement Officers for a traffic initiative at Algonquin Park. Over the course of one day earlier this month, 417 vehicles were checked. The focus was on traffic safety, vehicle compliance, and education to ensure motorists were operating safely and responsibly within the park. Charges were laid under the Liquor License and Control Act, Highway Traffic Act, and through commercial motor vehicle inspections. Officials say joint initiatives help promote compliance with provincial legislation and support a safe and enjoyable experience for visitors to Ontario's provincial parks. Prime Minister Mark Carney says Canada is turning our ambition into reality by working together on major projects, trade, and investments. He opened the inaugural Canada Investment Summit in Toronto, telling the audience of premiers, global investment, and business leaders that they are all acts of solidarity, proving together we can give ourselves far more than anyone can take away.
3: And these acts of solidarity are making a statement to the world that this is a new, powerful, and confident, united Canada.
1: Carney reiterates, we have what the world wants: energy, resources, talent, technology, and capital. But he also says the greatest strength Canadians have is something that can't be found on any balance sheet: trust. The PM says the summit has brought the world's largest investors, managing over $120 trillion in assets, to our shop window. Be the first to know. Sign up to get news alerts to your inbox at mybancroftnow.com.
4: Moose weather. Mainly sunny today, a high of 17. Tonight, partly cloudy with a low of 7. Tomorrow, mainly cloudy with a chance of showers and a high of 17. Wednesday, a mix of sun and cloud with a high of 21.
0: Now, this is the kind of music you'll find on

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5: Moose weather. Mainly sunny today, a high of 17. Tonight, partly cloudy with a low of 7. Tomorrow, mainly cloudy with a chance of showers and a high of 17. Wednesday, a mix of sun and cloud with a high of 21.
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6: Moose Weather.
7: Mainly sunny today, a high of 17. Tonight, partly cloudy with a low of 7. Tomorrow, mainly cloudy with a chance of showers and a high of 17. Wednesday, a mix of sun and cloud with a high of 21.
6: The Moose.

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0: Moose Weather.
6: Mainly sunny today, a high of 17. Tonight, partly cloudy with a low of 7. Tomorrow, mainly cloudy with a chance of showers and a high of 17. Wednesday, a mix of sun and cloud with a high of 21.
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4: Moose weather.
5: Mainly sunny today, a high of 17. Tonight, partly cloudy with a low of 7. Tomorrow, mainly cloudy with a chance of showers and a high of 17. Wednesday, a mix of sun and cloud with a high of 21.
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5: Moose weather. Mainly sunny today, a high of 17. Tonight, partly cloudy with a low of 7. Tomorrow, mainly cloudy with a chance of showers and a high of 17. Wednesday, a mix of sun and cloud with a high of 21.
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4: Mainly sunny today, a high of 17. Tonight, partly cloudy with a low of 7. Tomorrow, mainly cloudy with a chance of showers and a high of 17. Wednesday, a mix of sun and cloud with a high of 21.
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6: Mainly sunny today, a high of 17. Tonight, partly cloudy with a low of 7. Tomorrow, mainly cloudy with a chance of showers and a high of 17. Wednesday, a mix of sun and cloud with a high of 21.
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5: Moose weather. Mainly sunny today, a high of 17. Tonight, partly cloudy with a low of 7. Tomorrow, mainly cloudy with a chance of showers and a high of 17. Wednesday, a mix of sun and cloud with a high of 21.
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1: Good afternoon. I'm Hussam El Hussein. United Way of Hastings and Prince Edward has set a lofty goal for its new fundraising campaign. The local not-for-profit is hoping to raise $2.5 million. Campaign coordinator Emily Kesnell says the organization currently supports 39 agencies and 43 programs throughout Hastings and Prince Edward counties. She adds the demand for United Way services has never been higher.
2: Those are programs that directly support one in four people that live locally, whether it's through food security programs that exist, whether it's mental health supports, housing supports. United Way funding really does a whole lot all throughout our communities.
1: The United Way's fundraising goal by 2028 is $3 million yearly to support the increased demand. Police officers from the Bancroft OPP detachment partnered up with Ontario Parks and the Ministry of Natural Resources and Forestry Enforcement Officers for a traffic initiative at Algonquin Park. Over the course of one day earlier this month, 417 vehicles were checked. The focus was on traffic safety, vehicle compliance, and education to ensure motorists were operating safely and responsibly within the park. Charges were laid under the Liquor License and Control Act, Highway Traffic Act, and through commercial motor vehicle inspections. Officials say joint initiatives help promote compliance with provincial legislation and support a safe and enjoyable experience for visitors to Ontario's provincial parks. Prime Minister Mark Carney says Canada is turning our ambition into reality by working together on major projects, trade, and investment. He opened the inaugural Canada Investment Summit in Toronto, telling the audience of premiers, global investment, and business leaders that they are all acts of solidarity, proving together we can give ourselves far more than anyone can take away.
3: And these acts of solidarity are making a statement to the world that this is a new, powerful, and confident, united Canada.
1: He reiterates we have what the world wants: energy, resources, talent, technology, and capital. But he also says the greatest strength Canadians have is something that can't be found on any balance sheet. Trust. The PM says the summit has brought the world's largest investors, managing over $120 trillion in assets, to our shop window. Be the first to know. Sign up to get news alerts to your inbox at mybancroftnow.com.
0: News weather.
1: Partly cloudy tonight with the skies clearing up, low of 4. Tomorrow morning, mainly cloudy, high of 19. That evening, it'll be mainly cloudy, chance of showers, low of 11. Wednesday will be sunny, high of 26, going down to a low of 8.
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6: Moose weather.
7: Partly cloudy tonight with the skies clearing up, low of 4. Tomorrow morning, mainly cloudy, high of 19. That evening, it'll be mainly cloudy, chance of showers, low of 11. Wednesday will be sunny, high of 26, going down to a low of 8.
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4: Moose weather.
5: Partly cloudy tonight with the skies clearing up, low of 4. Tomorrow morning, mainly cloudy, high of 19. That evening, it'll be mainly cloudy, chance of showers, low of 11. Wednesday will be sunny, high of 26, going down to a low of 8.
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1: Good afternoon. I'm Hussam El Hussein. United Way of Hastings and Prince Edward has set a lofty goal for its new fundraising campaign. The local not-for-profit is hoping to raise $2.5 million. Campaign coordinator Emily Casnell says the organization currently supports 39 agencies and 43 programs throughout Hastings and Prince Edward counties. She adds the demand for United Way services has never been higher.
2: Those are programs that directly support one in four people that live locally, whether it's through food security programs that exist, whether it's mental health supports, housing supports. United Way funding really does a whole lot all throughout our communities.
1: The United Way's fundraising goal by 2028 is $3 million yearly to support the increased demand. Police officers from the Bancroft OPP detachment partnered up with Ontario Parks and the Ministry of Natural Resources and Forestry Enforcement Officers for a traffic initiative at Algonquin Park. Over the course of one day earlier this month, 417 vehicles were checked. The focus was on traffic safety, vehicle compliance, and education to ensure motorists were operating safely and responsibly within the park. Charges were laid under the Liquor License and Control Act, Highway Traffic Act, and through commercial motor vehicle inspections. Officials say joint initiatives help promote compliance with provincial legislation and support a safe and enjoyable experience for visitors to Ontario's provincial parks. Prime Minister Mark Carney says Canada is turning our ambition into reality by working together on major projects, trade, and investment. He opened the inaugural Canada Investment Summit in Toronto, telling the audience of premiers, global investment, and business leaders that they are all acts of solidarity, proving together we can give ourselves far more than anyone can take away.
3: And these acts of solidarity are making a statement to the world that this is a new, powerful, and confident, united Canada.
1: He reiterates we have what the world wants: energy, resources, talent, technology, and capital. But he also says the greatest strength Canadians have is something that can't be found on any balance sheet: trust. The PM says the summit has brought the world's largest investors, managing over $120 trillion in assets, to our shop window. Be the first to know. Sign up to get news alerts to your inbox at mybancroftnow.com.
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1: Partly cloudy tonight with the skies clearing up, low of 4. Tomorrow morning, mainly cloudy, high of 19. That evening, it'll be mainly cloudy, chance of showers, low of 11. Wednesday will be sunny, high of 26, going down to a low of 8.
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5: News weather.
6: Partly cloudy tonight with the skies clearing up, low of 4. Tomorrow morning, mainly cloudy, high of 19. That evening, it'll be mainly cloudy, chance of showers, low of 11. Wednesday will be sunny, high of 26, going down to a low of 8.

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4: Partly cloudy tonight with the skies clearing up, low of 4. Tomorrow morning, mainly cloudy, high of 19. That evening, it'll be mainly cloudy, chance of showers, low of 11. Wednesday will be sunny, high of 26, going down to a low of 8.
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5: Moose weather.
6: Partly cloudy tonight with the skies clearing up, low of 4. Tomorrow morning, mainly cloudy, high of 19. That evening, it'll be mainly cloudy, chance of showers, low of 11. Wednesday will be sunny, high of 26, going down to a low of 8.
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4: Moose weather.
5: Partly cloudy tonight with the skies clearing up, low of 4. Tomorrow morning, mainly cloudy, high of 19. That evening, it'll be mainly cloudy, chance of showers, low of 11. Wednesday will be sunny, high of 26, going down to a low of 8.
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7: Partly cloudy tonight with the skies clearing up, low of 4. Tomorrow morning, mainly cloudy, high of 19. That evening, it'll be mainly cloudy, chance of showers, low of 11. Wednesday will be sunny, high of 26, going down to a low of 8.
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6: Moose weather.
7: Partly cloudy tonight with the skies clearing up, low of 4. Tomorrow morning, mainly cloudy, high of 19. That evening, it'll be mainly cloudy, chance of showers, low of 11. Wednesday will be sunny, high of 26, going down to a low of 8.
0: The Moose.